97.8 on your FM dial. You're listening to the funkiest station in the nation. And today we're just modern talking.

How about it for Travis Tripp, my little brother? Thank you. Yeah. I feel like a kid in a candy store because tonight I get to play on stage with some of my favorite people in the whole world, and one of which I'm going to introduce to you right now. Ladies and gentlemen, please give it up for Miss Dale Krantz, Rising Tide!

about to walk away. And girl, it looks so pretty to me, like it always did.